ever see my eyes? One of these days I'll show them to you. Did you see it come up? Perhaps it's still too early for you.

0: 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What is it? Hey, I'm talking to you. What is it?
1: You'll see and don't touch.

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1: Mr. Kirk, Dexter's in school.
2: I'm afraid he's not, Miss Fishmore. Dexter's truancy problem is way out of hand. The Baltimore County School Board have decided to expel Dexter from the entire public school system.
1: Oh, Mr. Kirk, I'm as upset as you to learn Dexter's truancy. But surely expulsion is not the answer.
2: I'm afraid expulsion is the only answer. It's the opinion of the entire staff that Dexter is criminally insane.

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1: Psychosomatic.
2: That boy needs therapy.
1: Seriously, psychosomatic.
0: That boy needs therapy.
1: Lie down on the couch.
3: What does that mean?
1: You're a nut. You're crazy in the coconut.
3: What does that mean?
2: That boy needs therapy.
1: I'm gonna kill
2: that
1: you.
2: That boy needs therapy.
1: Tiny Gazoo, let's have a tune.
4: All right, count three.
0: That boy needs therapy.
5: He was white as a sheet.
6: And he also made false teeth.

0: avalanche is above, business continues below.
1: Did I ever tell you the story about
2: cowboys, midgets, Indians, and frontier psychiatrists?
3: I felt strangely hypnotized.
4: I was in another world, a world of
5: 20,000 girls
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0: lie down on the couch.
1: What does that mean?
0: You're a nut. You're crazy in the coconut.
1: What does that mean?
2: That boy needs therapy.
0: I'm gonna kill
2: that
0: you.
2: That boy needs therapy.
0: Hiding a zoo. Let's have a tune. All right, count three.
3: That boy needs therapy.
4: He was white as a sheet.
5: And he also made false teeth.

0: Can you think of anything that talks other than a person?
1: A bird?
2: Yeah.
0: Sometimes a parrot talks.

You know, I was in New York City a few months ago, and the garbage and the trash men were on strike. I'm talking about the maintenance people for the city. What they were trying to do was they were trying to get a little more money, you know, get a little raise in pay.

answers in the field of dreams. 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
2: musicalement inspiré.
3: To give me some love, what don't you want?
4: Come on! Give me some.

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1: You gotta, you gotta what? Huh? Oh, your bitch is flexible.
2: No,
1: bitches now.
3: How fuck did you get in here?
1: Let's see if your bitch can dodge these bullets, nigga. My nigga, you know what? Get the fuck. Wait, you fucking with a bitch that don't shave her underarm? You know what? You gonna run that underarm hair, bitch. Bitches in the hood need that for edges. What else you got in your bag, bitch? Come up off that. Shut the fuck up, nigga. You know what? Come up off your... You know what? I fucking love you, nigga. Your bitch is making me... You know what, bitch? She about to die first. Fuck that. You know what?

0: I told them
1: that they deserve to be treated with dignity and respect. And I told them that they should disregard anyone who demeans or devalues them. They should make their voices heard in the world. The measure of any society.

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If you're black and got to work for a living, this is what they'll say to you. If you's white, it's alright. If you's brown, stick around. But as you's black, oh brother, get back, get back, get back.

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1: tell
0: what you gonna do about the new Jim Crow.
2: 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If you brown, stick around. As you blind, whoa, brother.
0: Get back.
3: Chúc

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We became too self-aware. Nature created an aspect of nature separate from itself. We are creatures that should not exist.

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The brain searches for the newest drug of the day. Photo-rantic, proto-tastic. The game encourages for you to plug in and play. With nothing to say, we dissipate some mute drudgery. Shunner recovery, suddenly money, it's ugly. Compounds doubly, no one around brotherly. No one to ground subtlety, no one knows how it's gonna be.